0: push me, and then just touch me, till I can get my satisfaction.
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1: 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Até de madrugada, Sonâmbulos.

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Oh my, my, oh my, my love. I take one look at you, you're taking me out.